mama, she got it sticking in the cameraman. Oh, we could have some. And he's up there. What's that? Hawaiian noises. He's

0: inkt en zoveel meer kantoorbenodigdheden? Het is in 123 geregeld met 123inkt.be.
1: Every now and then, I think you might like to hear something from us. Nice and easy. But there's just one thing, you see. We never, ever do nothing nice and easy. We always do it nice and rough. 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But then we're gonna do the finish rough. The way we do Proud Mary.
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2: 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I gotta make a phone call. 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
1: This has got to be the saddest day of my life. I called you here today for a bit of bad news. I won't be able to see you anymore because of my obligations and the ties that you have. 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And since this is our last day together, I want to hold you just one more time. 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

0: Gold.
1: I've heard people say that too much of anything is not good for you, baby. But I don't know about that.